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1: Been getting your requests. We're taking care of them one at a time, including Erica Campbell, Jason Nelson, and Kenny Lewis in one voice. I'm Victor Sosa. The famous writer Oscar Wilde once said, "Life imitates art far more than art imitates life." There's possibly the best example I have ever seen of that that took place in the last few days. And it's going to be a joy and a privilege to share that example with you later this hour.
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0: 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More for you on the Praise Party with Commission John P. Key and Anthony Brown in Group Therapy. I'm Victor Sosa. We love sharing good news, and this might be the best. You familiar with the actor Christian Bale? Among his many roles, he did a trilogy of Batman movies where he played Bruce Wayne slash Batman. If you're a fan of those flicks, you know at the end of those, Bruce Wayne left. Put the cape and the cowl on the shelf, disappeared forever, never to return, but made sure that his Wayne Manor was used as an orphanage for children. But Christian Bale did something somewhat similar over the course of this week. He just opened up a new area called Together California, $22 million foster care village, 12 homes specifically built to keep large groups of brothers and sisters who are in the foster care system together so that they can never be separated.
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1: We're sharing more of the word through song tonight. We've got music from Melvin Crispell III to help us with that, as well as Israel and New Breed. Phone number is 888-646-6167. If there's something in particular you'd like to add to the list that I'm working on. A little later this hour, we'll talk about Whoopi Goldberg. Of course, she's on The View each and every day, but she had a couple of very successful sister act movies. And for years, she's been talking about a Sister Act 3 in the works. Why is it still in the works and not on our screens? Whoopi was a bit in her feelings about that this week. Tell you what she had to say coming up.
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1: Kirk Franklin recently held a listening party in New York City for his brand new album, a double album, by the way, called I Am What I Am, which will be out on the 25th. This, with Karen Clark Sheard, is the lead single. I just want to say...

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0: Got Doc McKenzie in the highlights and Ty Tribbett for us, too. Hope you're enjoying your weekend. Appreciate you hanging with us. I'm Victor Sosa. I mentioned to you a little earlier this hour, Whoopi Goldberg's in her feelings a little bit about Sister Act 3. If you're thinking to yourself, wait, there was a Sister Act 3? No, Whoopi's been talking about it for years. And she was a little frustrated this week talking to People magazine about why it's still in limbo after years of quote-unquote development. In Whoopi's opinion, she thinks the movie has been left on the back burner by Disney, while other sequels have moved forward. And she thinks that maybe they're underestimating the power and the audience for another Sister Act movie.
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1: Week 2 of the NFL season is already underway with a full slate of games set for tomorrow. I'm Victor Sosa. We got Mary Mary as well as Jason Nelson and Madison Ryan Ward together with Made New. A lot to look forward to here. And if you're a fan of the Philadelphia Eagles, there's a lot to look forward to there. They're playing the Tennessee Titans. And while you can't take anything for granted, Titans are not that good, y'all. Folks in Philadelphia celebrating quarterback Jalen Hurts, at least high school students at the city's Northeast High certainly are. That building had previously been without air conditioning. Jalen Hurts said, I'll fix that. He cut the check. I'm talking about $600,000 to install air conditioning at Northeast High School. And it's not the first time he's done that. He's actually paid for air conditioning systems to be installed at a number of schools around Philadelphia.
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1: Luke Barnes, Ken Jones, Corinne Hawthorne. Oh, we got it good here tonight. You in the right place in the right time. Thanks for hanging with me. I'm Victor Sosa. We got good music to put a smile on your face. We got good stories to put a smile on your face. If good things are happening for you this week, we want to hear about it. Phones are busy with folks who are ready to share their wins for the week. Yours is not about you, Ryan, but it's making you just as happy. What happened?
2: 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She gets to show off her dancing and her acting and her singing. So she's a triple threat, and this is all her hard work. I'm just sitting on the sidelines as a proud dad, but of course so happy, and it makes the whole family happy.
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alert and my purpose. And that backbiting so worthless. And my faith on and it's working. I'm one of one and I'm certain that I won. 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I'm silk. 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Got the plug.

0: 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The weekend is enough to make anybody happy. Hopefully you got more going on. We're about to jump on the phones and find out exactly what, because I am nosy like that. 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Because we are worldwide on the iHeartRadio app. Beverly Crawford, he's done enough. Got that for us coming up. Also some BB and CC Winans and more of your calls about things that are making you happy. What's big on that list, Tracy?
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0: 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Todd Tribbett and Shirley Caesar, part of this weekend praise party. 888-646-6167. Another way to get in touch with me between now and midnight to get your song on. 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Not only do I get it right here in the studio, I'm staring at them while they come in. I got that computer screen up right now, ready to listen to your voice message.
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0: 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I'm Victor Sosa. 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

0: 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My personal portion of the praise party is winding down, but we're not quitting anytime soon. 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
1: If we don't praise them, the rocks will cry out. Don't want no rock crying out for me. How about you? We must praise. Oh, he's worthy. Kim Harper Johnson with you on this early sunny morning. Thanks so much for listening in. It is September 20th, and yeah, it's a special day on the national calendar, and I'll tell you more. Yes, I will, later this hour. So you keep it right here. Here's Norman Hutchins. God's got a blessing. Yeah, with your name on it.

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1: Grace, mercy, and peace will be with us from God the Father and from Jesus Christ, the Father's Son, in truth and love. I'm Kim Harper Johnson with you. Happy Sunday to you and yours. And of course, we got Smokey Norville on the way. I need you now. Lee Williams and the Spiritual QCs. You didn't have to. Well, in just 2 days, yeah, this Tuesday is the first official day of fall. And with fall, shorter days, you know, sunlight decreases each day, nights grow longer as winter approaches, air temperatures drop as the hemisphere tilts away from the warm direct rays of the sun. So expect some cooler temperatures, hopefully, right? And of course, there are changes in nature. The trees stop making green chlorophyll and they start to turn all those pretty colors that we love. You know, the bright shades of red, yellow, and orange before falling to the ground. Yeah. Fall officially starts this Tuesday, September 22nd. We welcome it. New season.
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1: Into his gates with thanksgiving and into his courts with praise. Kim Harper Johnson, happy Sunday to you. Listen, today, September 20th, is a special day on the national calendar. Guess what it is? Yeah, I'll tell you in just a minute. Right now, I got a great song for you. Fresh Start Worship, you are.

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1: Jesus, you are our all in all. Yes, you are. Kim Harper Johnson. Yeah, that's me keeping you company on this early Sunday morning. God bless you. Listen, the Tommies are on the way. I tried him and I know him. Talking about Jesus, Renee Spearman and Kim Burrell, you chose me. Well, September 20th is a special day on the national calendar. Yeah, it's hashtag Wife Appreciation Day. All the wives out there, this is your day. Providing an opportunity for spouses to show appreciation to their wives. Pastors to the first ladies of the church. Yeah, the relationship between two people takes balance. And every day, spouses do things for each other, sometimes without thinking. And listen, the wife, the helpmeet. Yeah, we want the husbands out there to show something very special today. We know that you do every day, but this is a special day. Take a picture of your wife, post it all over your social media platforms everywhere, and use the hashtag Wife Appreciation Day. All right, you got it? Good.
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1: We are members of a royal priesthood, a holy nation, a chosen generation, a peculiar people. Yes, we're different. Kim Harper Johnson with you. Happy Sunday. Yay to you and yours. All the first ladies, listen again. Quick shout out. That's what it's all about. I love giving honor to whom honor is due. We see you, we honor you, and we thank you for all that you do, not just on Sundays, but each and every day. God bless all the first ladies listening in right now. Yes, I'm talking to you. Well, listen, here's a great one. It's the Reverend Al Green. The Lord will make a way somehow.

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1: Enter into his gates with thanksgiving and into his courts with praise. Be thankful unto him. Bless his name, for the Lord is good. I'm Kim Harper Johnson. Got Evelyn Turrentine AG on the way. Work it out. Kirk Franklin, Brighter Day. The A Different World sequel series premieres this week. Yep, Thursday to be exact. September 24th on Netflix. The 10-episode comedy, they're going to, yes, upload all 10 30-minute episodes all at once. So that means we can binge watch it, right? Deborah Wayne, the youngest daughter of original legacy characters, Dwayne Wayne and Widgley Gilbert, will start her freshman year at Hillman College. And listen, here's a fun fact. September 24th, 2026, which marks exactly 39 years to the day since the original NBC series debuted in 1987. All right, I love it. Can't wait to check it out. A Different World, the sequel series. This Thursday, September 24th on Netflix.
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1: It's the Lord's doing, and yes, it's marvelous in our eyes. Hallelujah. Our God has done some awesome and mighty things for us, and we are glad about it. Well, listen, we've got John P. Key, the Prince of Gospel, on the way. Jesus is real. Corinne Hawthorne, his favorite. Yeah.
2: Hi, Miss Kim.
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2: 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I'm calling from Tallulah, Louisiana. 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
1: Let the redeemed of the Lord say so, whom he has redeemed from the hand of the enemy. I am redeemed. Yeah, bought with a price. Kim Hartford Johnson with you. Happy Sunday to you and yours. And of course, got another great one for you, Yolanda Adams. Yeah.

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1: King of Kings, Lord of Lords. Talking about the King of Glory, Jesus. Kim Harper Johnson got Forever Jones on the way. He wants it all. CC Wine is with that classic Alabaster Box. One of my favorites. Yeah, it's on the way just for you. Well, listen, it's football season, right? After church, we got a host of great games. You know, a couple of early games kicking off at 12 noon Central Standard Time. New Orleans Saints against the Baltimore Ravens. You know, Cleveland Browns against Tampa Bay Buccaneers. And then late afternoon, about, you know, 3:25-ish Central Standard Time, Miami Dolphins against the San Francisco 49ers. That'll take place at 3:25. Today, primetime, Sunday night football, 7:20 p.m. Central Standard Time, Indianapolis Colts versus the Kansas City Chiefs. Yeah, are you ready for some football? We got some all day. Enjoy now.
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1: Lord, we give you all the honor, all the glory, and all the praise. You are worthy. Hallelujah. This day and forevermore. Kim Harper Johnson, yeah, that's me keeping you company on this awesome and beautiful Sunday. Thanks for listening in. Yay, we made it. I'm loving this new one by Kirk Franklin and Karen Clark Sheard. Yes, the legend herself. Thank you for everything.

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1: The blessings of the Lord makes rich, and he adds no sorrow with it. And Lord, we thank you for everything. Hey, we take nothing for granted. To God be the glory. 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

through right now. Some broken family, broken fellowship, broken friendship, broken bodies. The Bible says if we just go to Him, brokenness, broken heart, contrite spirit, He will in no wise cast us aside. When I think about all of these diseases that's plaguing our land, AIDS, cancer, tuberculosis, kidney diseases, I don't care how many diseases there are, there's an answer. You see, double jeopardy gives you the answer. You got to come up with the question, is that right? We don't have to come up with the answer because we already know that Christ is the answer. See, when God asks a question,

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You asked Malcolm.

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1: His name alone is a strong tower for us. 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If you don't know anything else to say in your situation, just call on the name Jesus. Hallelujah. Your great name. Thanks for listening in. Kim Harper Johnson with you. And be sure to get those Bibles ready. Later this hour, got some spiritual food for your soul. Talked about some soul food. That's where I give you a scripture to read for yourself. And what a blessing it is to be able to read and know God's word for yourself. Get those Bibles ready. Spiritual food for your soul is later this hour. Right now, the Commodores, Jesus is love.

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1: As for God, His way is perfect. Hallelujah. He is love and love never fails. Yes to your will. Yes to your way. My soul says yes. Got that great hit by the Chicago Mass on the way. Kirk Whalum's Falling in Love with Jesus. Well, looks like hanging with your girls isn't just good for the soul. It could be good for the body too. Research reveals that strong female friendships directly improve mental health outcomes and increase lifespan. Now, women with robust social ties show measurably lower mortality risk, better cardiovascular health, and reduced depression rates. So it's all right to fellowship with your sisters. And of course, pray with one another. Encourage one another with God's word. And let's continue to be for one another. That's what it's about, right? So it's all right, sisters. Continue on in sisterhood.
2: I'm John.
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1: In everything, give thanks unto the Lord. This is the will of God in Christ Jesus concerning us. 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Amen. 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Ah, to God be the glory. Well, listen, get your Bibles ready. Got some spiritual food for your soul. That's where I give you a scripture to read for yourself. 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Get those Bibles ready. Here's Jason Nelson, Made New. Ooh.

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1: You can't get new wine into old wineskins. Ah, made new. God is doing a new thing. Can you not perceive it? Kim Harper Johnson with you on this happy Sunday. Yay! It's a pleasure to be with you. Got Myron Butler and God's Property, along with Kirk Franklin. Love. Ernest Pugh, your glory to see you. Well, it's time for some spiritual food

0: You got that Bible? Wonderful. Yes. God's word is a lamp unto our feet. It's a light unto our path. 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If you don't have your Bible, go get it. 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His word will fill. It will heal. And God's word will reveal. 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

Hallelujah 105.1. Jesus has said that he'll never leave nor forsake us. We praise you, God, for your presence. Kim Harper Johnson with you on this happy Sunday. Yay. I'm glad about it and so glad to be here with you. And of course, if today is your birthday, September 20th, guess what? I'm going to help you celebrate. Yeah, I got a gift from me to you. And it's later this hour.

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1: We can boldly come before the throne of grace to find help and mercy in the time of need. Listen, Isaiah Templeton is on the way. Everything will be all right. Whitney Houston, Georgia Mass, hold on. Help is on the way. I'm Kim Harper Johnson. Thanks for listening in. And of course, congratulations to actress Nia Long. Now she has a star on the Hollywood Walk of Fame. Long celebrated. You know, she has brought to life a host of great characters, you know, to film and television. For more than three decades, you know, Long's career stretches back to the early 1990s. You know, when her performance in John Singleton's Boys in the Hood, remember that, introduced her to movie audiences. Of course, she's had roles in Friday, Love Jones, and The Best Man. Congratulations, Nia Long, now has a star on the Hollywood Walk of Fame. All right, now.
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1: God's grace is sufficient. Hallelujah and amazing. Kim Harford Johnson, happy Sunday to you. It's September 20th. Is it your birthday? All right, now, you know I'm going to help you celebrate, right? I've got a gift. Yeah, I'd like to share it. It's straight ahead. Here's Canton Jones.

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1: Bless the Lord who daily loads us with benefits, even the God of our salvation. He's worthy of all the honor, all the glory, and all the praise this day and forevermore. I'm Kim Hartford Johnson. Happy Sunday. Yay to you. Listen, we got more on the way. Got some CC Winans, Pray, JJ Harrison, nothing else. Well, it's September 20th. Is it your birthday? It is. Wonderful. Let me help you celebrate. Happy birthday to you. Happy birthday to you. Happy birthday to you. yeah, it is a gift from me to you. And yes, it's from my heart. You're welcome. Listen, whatever your celebration may be today, maybe you're helping to celebrate a couple of friends, husband and wife, on their wedding anniversary. Maybe you're celebrating a co-worker's promotion. Or maybe you're celebrating because it's Sunday. Well, you know, this is the day that the Lord has made. Rejoice and be glad in it. And again, I say, rejoice.
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1: God did not give us the spirit of fear, no, but of power, of love, and a sound mind. I'm Kim Harper Johnson. Happy Sunday to you. Thanks for listening in. God bless you. And of course, we appreciate you. 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
1: Jesus has said, I will never leave nor forsake you. I am with you always. It's a promise. Yay and amen. Kim Harper Johnson with you. Got Dara Pettis in strength and praise. Yes, Lord. Jonathan Nelson. My name is Victory. Well, Tisha Campbell, yes, the actress who played Gina on Martin, that Tisha Campbell. Also, she was on My Wife and Kids. I think she played Jay, right? Well, she's revealed her autism and ADHD diagnosis at the age of 57. After decades of advocating for her autistic son, Zen, the actress recently discovered that she's also on the spectrum and has ADHD. Yes, and she's sharing that, and she wants to share that diagnosis with the public. And even more so, she's released her memoir, The A Word, A Mother's Journey Through Autism and Love. It came out this week. The book is available. It's a great read in case you want to read it or if you have a book club. And the book documents her experience raising her autistic son, Zen, who was diagnosed at 18 months. Now, however, the memoir does not contain her personal experiences with autism since she was recently diagnosed. But check out the book. It's a great one. I tell you, testimonies for sure.
2: I'm Amber Payton with BIN News Now. President Trump is rolling out lower drug prices for state Medicaid programs.
3: Economic advisors estimate that the most favored nations deals that we're extending to states today will save Medicaid over $64 billion.
2: He says the new most favored nation pricing plan will reduce medication costs and save states billions of dollars. Former Vice President Kamala Harris will campaign with Michigan Democratic Senate candidate Abdul El-Sayed next week. The two will take part in a roundtable focused on health care costs and black maternal health. El-Sayed says he looks forward to hearing directly from black women and health care providers ahead of the November election. And two competing renter protection measures are headed to the Chicago City Council. The fair ordinance would allow some move-in fees, while Black Mayor Brandon Johnson's measure would ban them. Both proposals are expected to go before the full council next Wednesday. Get BIN News Now on demand 24/7 on the iHeartRadio app.
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1: 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And I've got this one. It's new by Zacardi Cortez. 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
1: Lord, make us a vessel unto honor, sanctified and meet for your good and for your perfect use. Have your way in us, Jesus. Yes, I know you're working on us. Thanks so much for listening in on this happy Sunday. Of course, we've got more inspiration, more hits, more to keep you uplifted and inspired. It's been a pure blessing, a pleasure, and as always, a ball to be with you, reminding you that we do serve a promise keeper. And who wouldn't serve a God like this? All of his promises are yea and amen. Here's one. We know that God causes all things to work together for good to those that love God, to those that are called according to his purpose. No matter what you're facing, even right now, in this moment, it's all good. In the end, we win. It's God's promise. Yay and amen.
2: I'm Amber Payton with BIN News Now. Lincoln Way East High School students accused of using racial slurs and gestures during a football game are leaving the school after the district recommended expulsion. Another racial abuse allegation involving a school coach is also under investigation. A Maine man has been sentenced to 3 years of supervised release after serving 17 months in prison for posting online threats targeting Jewish people, former Vice President Kamala Harris, law enforcement officers, and Elon Musk. Prosecutors say 52-year-old Thaddeus Wynn was convicted on multiple federal charges after authorities traced the threats to his social media accounts. And singer The Weeknd says he's no longer planning to retire his stage name. He tells GQ his name was never a mask, but simply a way to tell certain stories. He had previously suggested his Hurry Up Tomorrow era could be his last under the moniker. Get BIN News Now on demand 24/7 on the iHeartRadio app.
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1: Hezekiah Walker made it through a cancer diagnosis. That is his testimony. God did it. God favored him. I'm Sonia Blakey. Happy Sunday. Come on and get your praise on. Get up. Let's go to church. Coming up, new from Anthony Brown, Always Be Good. We got Let the Praise Begin with Fred Hammond. Right now, classic Edwin Hawkins, God Will Take Care of You.

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1: Always be good. Anthony Brown of Group Therapy. We say it this way. God is good all the time. And what? You got it, all the time. God is good. I'm Sonya Blakey. Happy Sunday. Get up. Get your praise on. It's time for church. Coming up, we got Fred Hammond. Let the praise begin. We'll do some Whitney Houston. I love the Lord. Daryl Walls, Abel, and your church check-ins or your praise check-ins. It's not too early. 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

0: Hallelujah, 105.1, Birmingham's Inspiration Station. Daryl Walls, of course, of the Walls Group, featuring PJ Morton Abel. He made it clear when he accepted his Stellar Award that his mama was his biggest inspiration. Congrats on multiple Stellar Awards, Daryl Walls. It's Tonya Blakey. Happy Sunday. Come on, get your praise on. I know it's early, but rise and shine and give God all the glory. Coming up, we get the Canton Spirituals, Fix It Jesus, and Yolanda Adams' Victory.
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1: Did you ask him? Come on, you have not because you asked not. Fix it, Jesus. Good Sunday morning. It's Sonia Blakey. We have in church. Coming up, Yolanda Adams' victory at your church check-ins. 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

Hallelujah, 105.1, Birmingham's Inspiration Station. Coming up, we got the Clark Sisters with Mariah Carey, Jesus, I Do, Jai Piki, Jesus is Real, and Sonya Blakey, Sunday Praise, Ain't God Good?

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1: I'm Amber Payton with BIN News Now. President Trump is rolling out lower drug prices for state Medicaid programs.
2: Economic advisors estimate that the most favored nations deals that we're extending to states today will save Medicaid over $64 billion.
1: He says the new most favored nation pricing plan will reduce medication costs and save states billions of dollars. Former Vice President Kamala Harris will campaign with Michigan Democratic Senate candidate Abdul El-Sayed next week. The two will take part in a roundtable focused on health care costs and black maternal health. El-Sayed says he looks forward to hearing directly from black women and health care providers ahead of the November election. And two competing renter protection measures are headed to the Chicago City Council. The fair ordinance would allow some move-in fees, while Black Mayor Brandon Johnson's measure would ban them. Both proposals are expected to go before the full council next Wednesday. Get BIN News Now on demand 24/7 on the iHeartRadio app.
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1: Coming up, we get Evelyn Turrentine, AG, Work It Out, Kirk Franklin, Hosanna. Good morning, it's Sonia Blakey. Let's get back into our Sunday sermon. One of my favorite pastors and their choir can sing, Pastor Marcus Cosby and Wheeler Avenue.
2: So back in the day, they used to say, if he said it, I believe it, that settles it. There's a remix going around now. It says, if he said it, that settles it. It really don't matter if you believe it or not, because if he said it, he's going to do just what he said. I'm done with the message, but I need somebody who can testify, if he said it, that settles it. Why you acting like everything's all right in God? Because he said so. Why you acting like all your bills are paid and you don't know where the money's coming from? Because he said so. Why you acting like you healed when the doctor just said what the doctor said? Because he said so.
3: I'm Amber Payton with BIN News Now. Lincoln Way East High School students accused of using racial slurs and gestures during a football game are leaving the school after the district recommended expulsion. Another racial abuse allegation involving a school coach is also under investigation. A Maine man has been sentenced to 3 years of supervised release after serving 17 months in prison for posting online threats targeting Jewish people, former Vice President Kamala Harris, law enforcement officers, and Elon Musk. Prosecutors say 52-year-old Thaddeus Wynn was convicted on multiple federal charges after authorities traced the threats to his social media accounts. And singer The Weeknd says he's no longer planning to retire his stage name. He tells GQ his name was never a mask, but simply a way to tell certain stories. He had previously suggested his Hurry Up Tomorrow era could be his last under the moniker. Get BIN News Now on demand 24/7 on the iHeartRadio app.
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1: If God knows the end of a thing at the beginning of the thing, they'll let you know that he can work it out. He's got it all figured out. I'm Sonya Blakey. Happy Sunday. Let's get our praise on. Right now it's Kirk Franklin. Hosanna.
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1: We have in church this morning on the way. Jesus can work it out. Yes. Also, we'll do Fred Hammond in the choir room. Love never fails. It's Sonia Blakey. I welcome your church check-ins. 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Right now, it's Beverly Crawford. He's said enough.
2: 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Bishop Brown wrote this song for me. Hallelujah.

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1: Coming up, Daddy Peoples for my good. Dr. Charles G. Hayes of the Warriors. Everybody's favorite song, Jesus Can Work It Out. Bashawn Mitchell. Nobody greater. It's Sonya Blakey. Welcome in the room. It doesn't matter what denomination you are. If you love God, if you love to give him some glory, you're in the right place at the right time. Come on and do that church check-in. 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
1: God did it. Give him the credits. How do you do it? By giving him the glory. Oh, give thanks to the Lord, for he is so good. We're having some church this morning. I just like it as churchy as possible. I'm Sonya Blakey. Coming up, let's take it to Chicago. Reverend Clay Evans, I've got a testimony. Also, BB and CC Winans, close to you.
2: I'm Amber Payton with BIN News Now. President Trump is rolling out lower drug prices for state Medicaid programs.
3: Economic advisors estimate that the most favored nations deals that we're extending to states today will save Medicaid over $64 billion.
2: He says the new most favored nation pricing plan will reduce medication costs and save states billions of dollars. Former Vice President Kamala Harris will campaign with Michigan Democratic Senate candidate Abdul El-Sayed next week. The two will take part in a roundtable focused on health care costs and black maternal health. El-Sayed says he looks forward to hearing directly from black women and health care providers ahead of the November election. And two competing renter protection measures are headed to the Chicago City Council. The fair ordinance would allow some move-in fees, while Black Mayor Brandon Johnson's measure would ban them. Both proposals are expected to go before the full council next Wednesday. Get BIN News Now on demand 24/7 on the iHeartRadio app.
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1: 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If God did it, that's a testimony. You couldn't do it, he did it. Testify about it. I'm Sonya Blakey. I do welcome.

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1: Bishop Hezekiah Walker, I'm quite sure his church members there at Love Fellowship are excited that he's their pastor and excited about their church. What about you? 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It's Sonya Blakey. Dinah McClurkin is on the way. Better After While. Here's God's Property with Love.

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1: I'm Amber Payton with BIN News Now. President Trump is rolling out lower drug prices for state Medicaid programs.
2: Economic advisors estimate that the most favored nations deals that we're extending to states today will save Medicaid over $64 billion.
1: He says the new most favored nation pricing plan will reduce medication costs and save states billions of dollars. Former Vice President Kamala Harris will campaign with Michigan Democratic Senate candidate Abdul El-Sayed next week. The two will take part in a roundtable focused on health care costs and black maternal health. El-Sayed says he looks forward to hearing directly from black women and health care providers ahead of the November election. And two competing renter protection measures are headed to the Chicago City Council. The fair ordinance would allow some move-in fees, while Black Mayor Brandon Johnson's measure would ban them. Both proposals are expected to go before the full council next Wednesday. Get BIN News Now on demand 24/7 on the iHeartRadio app.
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16: Well, I had to bring it up to 98. 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
1: Zacardi Cortez, Working on Me. You may have given your life to Christ, saved, sanctified in 1965, 1985. We all still a work in progress. Nobody is perfect, although we may not be doing what we did back then. We still got to work on something now. That's me included. I'm Sonya Blakey. Happy Sunday. Let's take it to church with Kurt Carr in the Sanctuary coming up after the break. Then comes Ty Trippett, If He Did It Before.
2: I'm Amber Payton with BIN News Now. California Governor Gavin Newsom has signed an executive order aimed at strengthening artificial intelligence safety.
3: Moving the timeline up for oversight of AI auditors up by a full year.
2: It speeds up independent safety reviews and calls for experts to recommend additional safeguards, including possible emergency kill switches for advanced AI systems. Converse is apologizing for an ad campaign featuring K-pop star Karina after some viewers said the imagery resembled a Ku Klux Klan hood. The company removed the images and acknowledged the campaign was insensitive, saying it will do better moving forward. And Alaska is asking a judge to dismiss a lawsuit over the state's decision to share confidential voter information with the Justice Department. The League of Women Voters and Alaska Black Caucus argue the move violated voters' privacy rights. A judge is expected to rule on the dismissal request soon. Get BIN News Now on demand 24/7 on the iHeartRadio app.
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1: 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I love a tambourine. It's Sonya Blakey. Coming up, we got Lisa Dunn Smith and the Brown Singers with Promises. Here's Fred Hammond, No Weapon.

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1: Those are some singing sisters. I want to go wherever they go. It's Sonia Blakey. Coming up, let's take it back with Walter Hawkins. Be grateful. Got some career Hawthorne. Look at God. Smokey Norfolk. I need to know. 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
2: Good morning, Sonia. Praise the Lord. This is AJ from St. Louis, Missouri. I will be attending St. Andrew's Missionary Baptist Church in Spanish Lake, Missouri.
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Hey, it's Sonya Blakey. Headed down 280. 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
1: Pastor Jason Nelson made new. I love him and his twin brother, Jonathan Nelson. The whole family can sing and preach. Happy that you're with me on this Sunday morning. It's Sonya Blakey. Let's do some Daryl Pettis. Yes, Lord. I do welcome your church check-ins. You're going to church. Why not say something about it? Hit me up on the iHeartRadio app. Tap the talkback mic. Whether you're Church of God in Christ, Baptist, Methodist, Apostolic, non-denominational, whatever. Let's celebrate.
2: Misty Jordan with BIN News. Now, the Trump administration is being accused of violating the First Amendment after barring journalists from the White House and confiscating their press passes. On Saturday, Trump made good on his threat to ban reporters from CNN, MS Now, and Politico, claiming they were lying about him. The White House Correspondents Association is now calling for reporters' access to be restored. Sneaker brand Converse is apologizing for an ad that drew massive backlash online. Some say the lighting used in an ad created an outline that resembled the shape of a Ku Klux Klan hood. I'm like, let me post my little pic. I'm like, let me show off my fit. I'm like, look broke to wish. And Cardi B was among the artists who performed at the iHeartRadio Music Festival in Las Vegas. The show wrapped up Saturday night. Get BIN News now on demand 24/7 on the iHeartRadio app.
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7: Next. Hey, Alfie, what can I get for you?
8: Hey, Nora, just a nice latte, please. 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
7: 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You?
8: Me? 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Ooh, could I get oat milk with that latte, please?
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8: 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Oh, and I'll grab an almond croissant, too.
7: Wait, what? 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

0: 105.1 Hallelujah FM. Got to say yes to the God that gave his only begotten son that you and I may have life and have it more abundantly. Yes, out loud. I'm Sonya Blakey. We're doing those church check-ins. 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
1: My name is Kimberly Pierce. I'm going on my way to church, to First Church Pinnacle Praise, Church of God in Christ, where Superintendent Dwayne K. Guyton is my pastor. Have a blessed day.
0: You too. Right now it's Travis Green in Tintinville.

0: Hallelujah, 105.1, Birmingham's inspiration station. This hour is power-packed. Got CeCe Winans' Alabaster Box. We'll do the new one from Kirk Franklin and Karen Clark Sheard. Thank you for everything. It's Sonia Blakey. Also, we got our Sunday Sermon of the Day.
1: So back in the day, they used to say, if he said it, I believe it, that settles it. There's a remix going around now. It says, if he said it, that settles it.
0: There's more to it coming up in about 9 minutes right now from Luther Barnes. God's grace.

0: Hallelujah 105.1.
1: I'm Misty Jordan with BIN News. Now, the Trump administration is being accused of violating the First Amendment after barring journalists from the White House and confiscating their press passes. On Saturday, Trump made good on his threat to ban reporters from CNN, MS Now, and Politico, claiming they were lying about him. The White House Correspondents Association is now calling for reporters' access to be restored. Sneaker brand Converse is apologizing for an ad that drew massive backlash online. Some say the lighting used in an ad created an outline that resembled the shape of a Ku Klux Klan hood. I'm like, let me pose my little pic. I'm like, let me show off my fit. I'm like, look broke to wish. And Cardi B was among the artists who performed at the iHeartRadio Music Festival in Las Vegas. The show wrapped up Saturday night. Get BIN News now on demand 24/7 on the iHeartRadio app.
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0: Tory Lanez is looking to go on tour, but he's not going to be there because he's currently serving a 10-year sentence. The rapper will be offering listening experiences with his recently announced No On Tour tour. 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
1: Never would have made it.

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2: 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Hallelujah.
1: Sounds like she's had an experience with the Lord. Hallelujah. It's Sonya Blakey. You can follow me, Sonya Blakey, on all social media platforms. Check out the praise break of the day. Also, inbox me with your praise request. Right now, it's Kathy Taylor. Let's have church. Oh, how precious.

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1: It's music from Corinne Hawthorne on this a beautiful Sunday, and won't he do it? Happy Sunday to you. I'm Tracy Bethay. Glad to be in your company. Got some Ty Tribbett Holy You on the way here at the Canton Spirituals with Fix It Jesus.
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1: It's music from Ty Tribbett. The song says, Holy You. A beautifully blessed Sunday to you and yours. I'm Tracy Bethay. So glad to be in your company. It is another day that the Lord has made. Therefore, you should have a smile on your face. It's time to rejoice and be glad in the Lord. I've got a great show to enhance your Sunday. Still to come, music on the way from Edwin Hawkins, a classic indeed. Got some Ricky Dillard, the choir master with Tiff Joy and Release. Helen Baylor is on the way. Also, James Ford. Fortune and Friends and Canton Jones with Praise on Go.
2: I'm Misty Jordan with BIN News Now. Mike Waltz is defending President Trump's move to ban major news outlets from the White House. Appearing on CNN's State of the Union, the U.S. ambassador to the United Nations said President Trump is absolutely spot on.
3: The president is absolutely within his rights to limit journalists to government facilities, particularly when, in his opinion, they're not behaving as good faith journalists.
2: On True Social, Trump said he's barring CNN, MS Now, and Politico due to what he says is their constant reporting of fiction and lies when covering him. NASA says it has given SpaceX a $946 million contract to fly three more astronauts to the International Space Station. And the official start of autumn is this coming Tuesday. Get BIN News Now on demand 24/7 on the iHeartRadio app.
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1: 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It's music from James Fortune and Friends with I Believe. I'm Tracy Bethea, glad to be with you on this Sunday. Here's Canta Jones and Praise on Go.

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1: It's all right to get your praise on. That's music from Canton Jones and Praise On Go. Your praise should always be on go. Yeah, praise the Lord, all ye saints. Praise him with a loud trumpet. Praise him in your dance. Now, you can't dance and it's looking tired and sad. No, your praise should always be on. Let's go. I'm Tracy Bethay, delighted to be in your company, and hope you had a wonderful Sunday. Maybe you headed to early or had early service, right? And so maybe you're out now, headed to brunch or to that home-cooked meal. As a matter of

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1: It's music from Hezekiah Walker and friends. And yes, Lord, I think I'm going to make it. I'm Tracy Bethay. Happy Sunday to you and yours. Got some Fred Hammond in the choir room with Love Never Fails on the way. Here's Evelyn Turntine Agee. Lord, I need you to work it out.
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2: This shout out goes to Micah Daniel Tring, our incredible son. Congratulations, Micah. We are so proud of you. You're changing the world with Jesus, Micah. Congratulations.
1: Oh, that sounds like a proud mama shouting out her son, Micah. Congratulations, Michael. Says you're changing the world through Jesus. That's what I'm talking about. Now, there's nothing like knowing that your child is engulfed in the Lord and represents at a young age the Lord. So congratulations, Micah. 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And you can also preset podcasts if you're into podcasts. But whatever you do, push your little red microphone and start talking. I'm telling you, you never know. You could be the next person you hear on the radio. Still to come, music from the Thompson Community Singers. Got some Brent Jones and Donald Lawrence on the way.
3: Misty Jordan with BIN News Now. A new poll shows President Trump's approval rating hit a second term low ahead of November's midterm elections. According to the NBC News poll, Trump's approval rating stands at 41% among registered voters. Meanwhile, 55% of voters say they believe Trump's policies have hurt the economy. California public health officials are warning about possible measles exposure across multiple counties after an infected passenger traveled across the country on trains and buses. The California Department of Public Health said the unvaccinated passenger traveled through the state using Amtrak trains and thruway buses. And a new study by WalletHub has named Orlando as the best coffee city in the nation. 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

says it's good to be alive, but it's best to live. 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

101.1. Let me hear you say I am blessed. I'm Tracy Bethay. Coming up in the Gospel Truth and Gospel News, honey, I'm talking with Aaron Cole. He has a multi-million and millions of streams and views of his Usher in the Spirit video that's gone viral, even had a chance to perform on the Stella Awards, and he's going to talk with me coming up next. But first, it's Daryl Walls and PJ Morton with Able.

0: all the church kids that was sneaking to watch 106 and Park. So it was super cool. It's been a super cool thing. And
1: definitely for the culture.
0: Yeah, super for the culture.
1: A special thanks to Aaron Cole. Listen, you got to follow him on all social platforms at I Am Aaron Cole. That's A-A-R-O-N Cole. I Am Aaron Cole. And also check me out on social media at Tracy Bethay. We've done some funny videos between me and Aaron that you got to check out. I'm Tracy Bethay, and that's a look at the Gospel Truth and Gospel News, honey.
2: I'm Misty Jordan with BIN News Now. Senator Cory Booker says President Trump's move to ban major news outlets from the White House violates the Constitution. Appearing on NBC's Meet the Press, the New Jersey Democrat said Trump has no regard for the First Amendment.
3: In unprecedented ways, he's using his Justice Department to persecute reporters. He's basically said, if you break stories on me I don't like, my Justice Department is going to investigate you.
2: On True Social, Trump said he's barring CNN, MS Now, and Politico for lying on him. 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
9: The song just simply says, if he doesn't do anything else, he's already done enough. Bishop Brown wrote this song for me. Hallelujah.

Hallelujah 105.1. It's Yolanda Adams, and yes, we do have the victory in Christ Jesus. A beautifully blessed Sunday to you and yours. It's Fred Hammond, and let the praise begin.

0: 105.1 Hallelujah FM. It's music from Anthony Brandon Group Therapy. Song says, always be good. You know, we featured this as a world premiere. Yeah. His brand new single, Anthony Brandon Group Therapy, Always Be Good. He's just good like that. I'm Tracy Bethay, headed over to the Talkback feature on the iHeartRadio app. Who's checking in on today?
1: Bethay. Yes. This is Mother Dorothy Jordan in Dallas, Texas. Love you very much. Could you play our favorite song by Bishop William Murphy, Double? I love you. May God continue to bless you, and thank you for all the encouraging and inspirational music that you all do. Thank you. God bless you. Amen.
0: Amen. Mother Dorothy, come on here. How you doing? I love me some Mother Dorothy. She is sweet as she can be. Dallas, Texas, stand up. And she is, I know you were sharp today at church. I already know. Had your good hat on. I know you did. And she loves that William Murphy. I love it too. Double. Definitely going to try and get it on for you. And that's what we do with the iHeartRadio app and the TalkBack feature that's on there. It allows us to stay connected with you live in the studio. You can make a request, give a shout out to someone. 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And after that, it's on. 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And then, of course, to push your little red microphone and start talking, 30 seconds, give us what you got. And you never know, you could be the next person you hear on the radio. Coming up, we got more of your favorite gospel hits. Yes, we do. Still to come, Reverend Clay Evans. I've got a testimony. Got some Chicago Mass Choir on the way. Gospel storyteller Dorothy Norwood is standing by. And the latest single from Fresh Start Worship.
2: I'm Misty Jordan with BIN News Now. The Trump administration is being accused of violating the First Amendment after barring journalists from the White House and confiscating their press passes. On Saturday, Trump made good on his threat to ban reporters from CNN, MS Now, and Politico, claiming they were lying about him. The White House Correspondents Association is now calling for reporters' access to be restored. Sneaker brand Converse is apologizing for an ad that drew massive backlash online. Some say the lighting used in an ad created an outline that resembled the shape of a Ku Klux Klan hood. I'm like, let me pose my little pic. I'm like, let me show off my fit. I'm like, look broke, you wish. And Cardi B was among the artists who performed at the iHeartRadio Music Festival in Las Vegas. The show wrapped up Saturday night. 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
3: Next. Hey, Alfie, what can I get for you?
4: Hey, Nora, just a nice latte, please. How was your weekend?
3: Not bad, thanks. Mainly working here. You?
4: Me? 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Ooh, could I get oat milk with that latte, please?
3: Yeah, of course.
4: 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So a pretty chill weekend. Oh, and I'll grab an almond croissant, too.
3: Wait, what? 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

Hallelujah 105.1, Birmingham's inspiration station. It's Dorothy Norwood, and somehow I made it. Yes, heartaches and pain, sunshine, and then there was some rain. But thank you, Lord, I made it. I'm Tracy Bethea. Here's Fresh Start Worship, and you are

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1: That's music from Fresh Start Worship. That is the single You Are. I love it. Happy Sunday to you and yours. I'm Tracy Bethay. Glad to be in your company. And let me give a shout out, to the Congressional Black Caucus Foundation, marking their 50th anniversary and their annual legislative conference. Yeah, it got underway in Washington, D.C. 5 days. It actually wrapped up today. And it featured more than 100 forums on issues affecting Black communities. Organizers say the conference brought together lawmakers, advocates, community leaders, and students to discuss policy, leadership, and civic engagement. The foundation was established in 1976 and focuses on developing leaders, conducting research, and informing public policy. The conference comes less than 2 months before the November midterm elections. Are you registered to vote? My. I'm Tracy Bethay, and on the way, we've got more of your favorite gospel hits. That's right, still to come. Music coming up from Dorinda Clark Cole. Let me stop right here. Dorinda Clark Cole has a brand new single that's going to be out soon. They're still mixing it, but guess who got an invitation to hear it in the long form? When I tell you, it's a powerful single. Yeah, and so I'm ready for it. Yeah, come on, Dorinda. The Rose of Gospel. I'm ready for your new single. Ooh, yes, Lord, I'm ready for it. It's a great song. Y'all gonna love it. All right, still to come, speaking of Dorinda Clark Cole, she's on the way, but also Kirk Franklin and the family. Got some Lisa Noel Smith and the Brown Singers, and we'll go back with the Williams Brothers.
2: Steve Jordan with BIN News. Now, Cuba is being hit with its sixth major power blackout of the year. Cuban officials said Friday's collapse was triggered by a failure in high voltage transmission lines, leaving millions in the dark. The U.S. has blocked fuel shipments to the island nation since the beginning of the year. After 25 years of production in Los Angeles, American Idol is moving to Atlanta.
3: Wait, don't stop, let's tell another story. 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
2: 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The rapper will be offering listening experiences with his recently announced No On Tour. 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
4: Mickey and friends are rolling out the red carpet to celebrate your favorite stars and you. 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Strike a pose with Nick and Judy from Zootopia 2. 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

105.1 Hallelujah FM, Birmingham's inspiration station. It's the Rose of Gospel, Dorinda Clark Cole, who has a new single that will be released soon with the Choir Room. And when I tell you, it is amazing. Choirs, get ready. I'm Tracy Bethea. Here's Kirk Franklin and the family. We're going back. Here's Melodies from Heaven.

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1: It's music from Lisa Noel Smith, and yes, he is. Our God is a promise keeper. He keeps his promises. I'm Tracy Bethay, glad to be in your company, and congratulations are in order to Judge Judy. Yeah, you Judge Judy fans, well, she's had a great run. She says she's retiring. She announced her retirement in front of the camera TV bench after 30 years. That's right, 30 years on TV. Wow. She says she's ready now. And she has a desire to explore new creative endeavors as reasons for her decision. She plans to focus on developing an adult animated series based on the viral Baby Judge Judy videos made with AI. Come on here, Miss Judy. You better stay in the game. All right, Miss Judge. Come on, Judge Judy. So, you know, it aired for 25 seasons before concluding in 2021. She now stars in the streaming series Judy Justice, which will end with its fourth season. Congratulations, Judge Judy, retiring from TV, the TV screen, after 30 years. And my mom, my goodness, whoo, she loves watching some Judge Judy. I gotta tell her. All right, stay close. More of your favorite gospel hits on the way. Music from the Commodores. Got some Anita Wilson, the Williams Brothers, CC Winans standing by. And we'll share your birthdays on this 20th day of September.
2: I'm Misty Jordan with BIN News Now. Mike Waltz is defending President Trump's move to ban major news outlets from the White House. Appearing on CNN's State of the Union, the U.S. ambassador to the United Nations said President Trump is absolutely spot on.
3: The president is absolutely within his rights to limit journalists to government facility, particularly when, in his opinion, they're not behaving as good faith journalists.
2: On True Social, Trump said he's barring CNN, MS Now, and Politico due to what he says is their constant reporting of fiction and lies when covering him. NASA says it has given SpaceX a $946 million contract to fly three more astronauts to the International Space Station. And the official start of autumn is this coming Tuesday. Get BIN News Now on demand 24/7 on the iHeartRadio app.
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Headed down 280? 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

Hallelujah 105.1. It's a classic hit from CeCe Winans and Pray. I'm Tracy Bethay. Got your birthdays coming up next. But first, it's Kenny Lewis with One Voice and God Did It.

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1: Get your praise on with Kenny Lewis, and yes, he did. My God, he did it. And he does it so well. Yeah, yes, he does. I'm Tracy Bethay, glad to be in your company. Happy Sunday to you and yours. I'm Tracy Bethay, and we've got some birthdays to celebrate, like Reverend Kenya Janae Gray. Happy birthday to you, Miss Kendra. Rena Shaw is celebrating on today, along with Rodney Carter. Pastor Sammy Holloway, happy birthday to you. Jadiva Taylor is celebrating. Natasha Moore, happy birthday to you. Jolton Ward is celebrating on today. And maybe you've got a birthday or an anniversary on today or this weekend. Listen, we just want to say blessings to you.
2: I'm Misty Jordan with BIN News Now. President Trump says that his administration plans to ask vaccine makers to split some childhood shots into 5 separate doses.
3: And certain vaccines were taken out because they're not needed until the child would be much older. But the vaccine size will be much, much less. And I think you're going to see a massive reduction in autism. And that's a big deal.
2: Trump's plan would have vaccines given in 6-month intervals. San Diego State University is facing a mumps outbreak confirmed by county health officials. All 5 cases are linked to student athletes on the same team. They are no longer considered contagious, but health warnings have been issued on campus. And Japan now has more than 100,000 people who are at least 100 years old, a record high. Nearly 90% of them are women. Get BIN News Now on demand 24/7 on the iHeartRadio app.
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5: You won't see the engineer that slams the Nissan Rogue's door 13,920 times. Or the corrosive chamber that simulates 15 years of life in 5 months. Or the Rogue heat-baked for over 300 combined hours. What you will see is...

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Hallelujah 105.1. So Pastor Shirley Caesar just recently had a private Zoom meet and greet with various programmers across the country, and I was honored to be on the call. And when I tell you, she is still absolutely phenomenal, amazing, and voice is strong, and she's excited about working on new music. All right, Pastor Shirley Caesar. Here's Daryl Pettis, Strength and Praise, and Yes, Lord.

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0: Hallelujah 105.1. It's music from PJ Morton. Song says, "Thank you, Lord, for your mercy that endureth forever." I'm Tracy Bethay, glad to be in your company. And if you are a fan of American Idol, well, they're moving. Yeah, they're moving from Los Angeles to Atlanta after 25 years of production in Southern California. Yeah, the Fremantle Media Company confirmed the move as Georgia attracts film and television productions with a 20% transferable tax credit and other incentives. So they say, listen, California, we out of here. And there are a few other shows that have moved and, moved out of Southern California, to be honest, including The Shark Tank, which is also headed to Atlanta, and The Masked Singer. Yeah, previously moved from Los Angeles to New Jersey. So, all right now. Yeah, American Idol is moving to the ATL. How about that? On the way, we've got more of your favorite gospel hits. Still to come, music from God's Property, My Life is in Your Hands. Marvin Sapp is standing by, and music from Zacardi Cortez.
1: Misty Jordan with BIN News Now. A new poll shows President Trump's approval rating hit a second-term low ahead of November's midterm elections. According to the NBC News poll, Trump's approval rating stands at 41% among registered voters. Meanwhile, 55% of voters say they believe Trump's policies have hurt the economy. California public health officials are warning about possible measles exposure across multiple counties after an infected passenger traveled across the country on trains and buses. The California Department of Public Health said the unvaccinated passenger traveled through the state using Amtrak trains and throughway buses. And a new study by Wallet Hub has named Orlando as the best coffee city in the nation. Get BIN News Now on demand 24/7 on the iHeartRadio app.
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Hallelujah. What God has for you, it is for you. Thank you, Lord. It's a word of encouragement on this Sunday afternoon. Here's Zacardi Cortez and Working on Me.

0: Hallelujah 105.1, Birmingham's inspiration station. That's the Cardi Cortez, and thank you, Lord. He is yet working on us. We got to take our hands up off of it, including above ourselves, because we can try to talk ourselves and think we can handle it. No. Let God work on you. That's the Cardi Cortez. I'm Tracy Bethay. Glad to be in your company. Up next, more of your favorite gospel hits. That's right. Coming up next hour, music on the way from the choir master, Ricky Dillard, a classic from Douglas Miller, My Soul is Anchored in the Lord. Chandler Moore is on the way, and music from Jason Nelson with Made New.
1: Misty Jordan with BIN News Now. Senator Cory Booker says President Trump's move to ban major news outlets from the White House violates the Constitution. Appearing on NBC's Meet the Press, the New Jersey Democrat said Trump has no regard for the First Amendment.
2: In unprecedented ways, he's using his Justice Department to persecute reporters. He's basically said, if you break stories on me I don't like, my Justice Department is going to investigate you.
1: On True Social, Trump said he's barring CNN, MS Now, and Politico for lying on him. Pusha T and Pharrell announced their new coffee brand called Grindin' Coffee. 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And the Urban League of Central Carolinas is celebrating 48 years of making a difference in the Charlotte region. 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
1: 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We thank you, Lord, for your grace. I'm Tracy Bethay. Here's a classic from Douglas Miller. My soul is anchored in the Lord.

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0: 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It's All Right to Get Your Praise On. That is music from Ty Tribbett and Holy You. We just might get some new music from Ty before Christmas, right? And I do know, speaking of Christmas music, there are some of your favorite gospel artists that will be releasing Christmas music. And I know you can't wait. It's one of my favorite times of the year as well. Listen, on the way, music from Bishop T.D. Jakes. How about We Just Praise the Lord? Got some Chandler Moore standing by and the latest single from Jason Nelson with Madison Ryan Award. It's called Made New, and I've got it coming up.
1: I'm Misty Jordan with BIN News. Now, the Trump administration is being accused of violating the First Amendment after barring journalists from the White House and confiscating their press passes. Saturday, Trump made good on his threat to ban reporters from CNN, MS Now, and Politico, claiming they were lying about him.
2: I don't want him in my office. I don't want him here. You know, if they could send themselves out, I'd love it.
1: The White House Correspondents Association is now calling for reporters' access to be restored. Sneaker brand Converse is apologizing for an ad that drew massive backlash online. Some say the lighting used in the ad created an outline that resembled the shape of a Ku Klux Klan hood. And congratulations to WNBA great Lisa Leslie. She now has a statue outside of Crypto.com Arena. Get BIN News now on demand 24/7 on the iHeartRadio app.
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105.1 Hallelujah FM. Miss Ann likes this one. She can sing it too. Yeah, Reverend Luther Barnes, and thank you, Lord, for your grace, God's grace. I'm Tracy Mathay. It's Jason Nelson with Made New.

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1: Oh, I love that song from Jason Nelson. It also features Miss Madison Ryan Ward, and it's called Made New. I love it, love it, love it. I'm Tracy Bethay. Thank you so much for sharing a portion of your Sunday with me. I pray that something was said or played to uplift your spirits, keep you happy and smiling just to make it through this day. Before we get out of here, can we just wind down on this Sunday? Today's inspirational quote says, "Don't watch the clock, do what it does. Keep going." Some of you ready to throw in the towel. That blessing could be right there at the corner. Yeah, don't watch your clock. Do what it takes and keep moving. Let that minister to your hearts and have a wonderful, safe, and blessed week.
2: Misty Jordan with BIN News. Now, Cuba is being hit with its sixth major power blackout of the year. Cuban officials said Friday's collapse was triggered by a failure in high voltage transmission lines, leaving millions in the dark. The U.S. has blocked fuel shipments to the island nation since the beginning of the year. After 25 years of production in Los Angeles, American Idol is moving to Atlanta.
3: Wait, don't stop, let's tell another story. 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
2: And Tory Lanez is looking to go on tour, but he's not going to be there because he's currently serving a 10-year sentence. The rapper will be offering listening experiences, which is recently announced No On Tour tour. 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
1: And all these blessings will come upon you and overtake you if you will obey the voice of the Lord our God. Kim Harper Johnson with you. Happy Sunday to you and yours. How you doing? I pray that all is well. Thanks so much for listening in. Now, all day long has been a special day on the national calendar, September 20th. Yeah, and I'll tell you more later this hour, so be sure to keep it here. Got the songbird of the South, my good friend Dottie Peoples, for my good.
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1: Love bears all things, believes all things, hopes all things. Love endures all things. Love never fails. Kim Harper Johnson with you. Happy Sunday. I pray that all is well with you and your family. And thank you so much for listening in. Got John P. Key on the way. Jesus is real. 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
1: We love because he first loved us. Thank you, Jesus. Kim Harper Johnson with you. And of course, September 20th, all day long, a special day on the national calendar. And I'll share with you what it is straight ahead. Keep it here for that. Right now, Kirk Franklin, Karen Clark Sheard, thank you for everything.

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1: God has done great things for us, and we are glad about it. And Lord, we thank you for everything. We take nothing for granted. To God be the glory. Kim Harper Johnson, yeah, that's me, keeping you company on this happy Sunday. Listen, we've got Bishop Larry D. Trotter. The Lord is blessing me and you right now. Jonathan McReynolds and Jamal Robert Steele. Well, today, September 20th, all day long, it's been a special day on the national calendar. It's hashtag Wife Appreciation Day. Yeah, wives, this is your day. Honoring and giving you the opportunity for spouses to show appreciation to their wives. Husbands, love on your wives today. Although we know you do it each and every day, today's special. Whether you decide to take her out to dinner, whether you decide to have a movie night with her, or speak life into her, pray with her, talk with her, it's a special night. Take pictures of your wife. Post it all over your social media platforms everywhere with the hashtag Wife Appreciation Day. Yeah, that's today.
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through right now. It's a broken family, broken fellowship, broken friendship, broken bodies. The Bible says if we just go to Him, brokenness, broken heart, contrite spirit, He will in no wise cast us aside. When I think about all of these diseases that's plaguing our land, AIDS, cancer, tuberculosis, kidney diseases, I don't care how many diseases there are, there's an answer. You see, double jeopardy gives you the answer. You got to come up with the question, is that right? We don't have to come up with the answer because we already know that Christ is the answer. See, when God asks a question,

easy.